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0: 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You miss stop him rheumatic heart disease. Look out him could help long you today.
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Papa mo mama, too much time lo screen is safe take him time lo family. 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
1: Paradise 98 FM English News with me, Lodian Willin. People in Port Vila will have the opportunity to access health services from an Indonesian medical team this Saturday and Sunday as the Indonesian Navy Hospital ship ports at Labitasi Wharf. The ship is in Vanuatu as part of Port Visit 2026, focusing on health, community support, and strengthening the partnership between Indonesia and Vanuatu. This morning, Indonesian medical delegates held an official meeting with officials from Vanuatu's Ministry of Health to provide information about the visit and health services that will be available to the public. The medical team includes specialist doctors in different areas of medicine and surgery. Health services will be available to the public on Saturday and Sunday, giving people in Port Vila the opportunity to receive medical services from the Indonesian team. The visit will also provide information about Indonesian scholarship opportunities, including how interest in Vanuatu can get more information and apply. Port Visit 2026 aims to promote practical cooperation, strengthen the partnership between Indonesia and Vanuatu, and build stronger connections with Pacific communities. The government says maritime search and rescue training will be a priority under the 2027 scholarship program as it looks to strengthen specialist skills and build more qualified personnel in the maritime sector. Education Minister Simil Johnson says there is a strong need for more training in search and rescue, while the government's public relations officer Kerry Manase says the MV Madui incident has highlighted the need for more qualified manpower. Health experts are warning that children, older people, people with asthma, and those with existing health conditions may face greater health risk during the El Nino-related dry conditions currently affecting the region. El Nino is a climate event, but prolonged dry weather can also affect people's health. Torpa has launched its Provincial Disaster and Climate Change Committee, giving the province a stronger role in making decisions, endorsing response plans, and leading disaster response at the professional level. The committee is part of efforts by the National Disaster Management Office to decentralize disaster response, including planning and access to funding when emergencies occur. In regional news, political parties and candidates for MP seats in Fiji have been warned to follow campaign rules ahead of the next general election. The Electoral Commission has said government resources such as vehicles, equipment, communications networks, and government buildings must not be used for political campaigning. Campaigning is also prohibited in places such as hospitals, schools, public offices, prisons, and Jalt Keam Center. The new rules will come into effect on 20 October. Anyone who breaches the rules could face a fine up to 10,000 Fiji dollar, up to 5 years in prison, or both penalties. In sports, five siblings from the Kaltak family are representing Vanuatu at the MSG Prime Minister's Cup in Suva, Fiji, with three brothers in the men's team and two sisters in the women's team. And with sports news, it brings us to the end of today's English news.

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1: Hello, mo welcome long Paradise 98 FM News. 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First case it traveli kam long Efate mo 6 igam long Tana. 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Ministry long health is tap mekem surveillance, fine all case mo mosquito control long stopem spread long sikya. 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Tongariki Buninga, with them Northwest Santo, only worry big one from water stock hemino naf long all place. We only stop kase water long hem, all semol river mo creek. Area administrator long place ya Donald Firiam. Italem long VBDC News se water stock long all geta 6 community hemino naf long all em tight all geta after long 2 manis. Mr. Firiam italem senekis option long a community hemi sol water time water is short. Be access long sol water to emi one challenge. Emitalem se somehow sol istap yuzum finis ol water catchment blong ol school mo emi putum risk long water access blong ol student long notwe santo local alana taman italem long VBDC news se ol big fla river water level istap go down mo sam creek idrai to fla area council ya italem se inogat any respond long government from long vala process long narastorian kakai long karen hemistap so em finis. All sign we iputum wari long ol fama blong Tongariki Buninga Area Council. Area Administrator Donald Firiam italem se wetem small amount blong renawya. 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Emi mekemi clear se igat small assistance long department blong agriculture mo rural development. 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Molong sport, Vanuatu men's mo women's national football team hiputu full focus blong olgeta nawya ready blong big flag day tomorrow long Sufa Fiji. Vanuatu women's team by e grand finals with them former defending champion PNG long 11 o'clock long morning. Molong side blong all men Vanuatu all sema defending champion. Pa imitim os country Fiji long 3 o'clock local time. VBDC Sports si Dr. Gwetem ti manager blong Vanuatu men's team Renly Tari ema straight long Sufa Fiji mo emitalem se all boy oli ready. 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

Papa mo mama, you save se pikin ni bliu istabwea. 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

0: killer. And this a mushroom man himself, killer upon the beat them. 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DJ Killer beats street in your face right now. 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
4: 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AI 30K AK 47.

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